0: using a chemical or a synthetic fertilizer, please just use it sparingly, like what it says on the back of the package. Yeah. I use Actisol, which is all natural. It's hemp manure full of calcium. And I put it on about every 3 weeks to on my tomatoes and peppers. Anything that's a heavy feeder is what I fertilize. So she should definitely, especially because it's grown in a pot. Being grown in a pot versus in the ground, it's going to suck up all the nutrients out of the soil faster.
1: Mm-hmm. Thanks very much for that question. A common one this time of year as tomatoes are just ramping up for fruit production. Amy Cleveland is my guest this morning. She's answering your gardening questions, 506-853-6764. Jim has called in from Chipman. Jim, good morning.
2: Good morning. Good morning.
1: What's your question for Amy?
2: Well, I planted my spaghetti squash into a mound, and I had about 10 plants in that mound, and they really growing beautifully. And then they reached a certain height, and then they started going into the vine stage. But now I notice the leaves.
0: Sorry to interrupt you, Khalil. I'm having a hard time hearing this caller as well.
1: Why don't I translate here the bits that you don't
0: you
1: don't get. Do you want to try that again, Jim, and just be clearly down your line, and we'll hope to translate it to Amy here.
2: Well, I'm wondering about my mound of spaghetti squash plants, because they're going into the vine stage, and now in the center of the mound my leaves are all wilting and turning black and brown.
1: All right, so Amy, Jim is wondering about spaghetti squash plants. He's mounded them up, but the leaves at the inside of the mound are drying up and dying off. Is that a problem, and should he do something about that?
0: No, that's pretty normal. I find my end leaves on anything, my cucumbers, my squashes, zucchinis, spaghetti squash especially. The first few sets of leaves that come out as it starts to vine, that's pretty common that they get crunchy and crispy and fall off. So as long as the vine is still growing and as long as it's still, starting to produce a flower, I wouldn't worry about those leaves.
1: Thanks very much, Jim, for that call from Chipman. Regan, now calling in from Gagetown. Regan, good morning.
3: Good morning. I just have a question for Amy about a rose bush. So I have an old pink, like an old-fashioned rose bush. It's a tree, actually. It's probably about 12 or 14 feet tall now. And I'm just noticing that it didn't flower very much this year. And the rose hips that usually come out, like the little round pinky balls that come out, are all black and they're all shriveled up. So I'm just wondering, is it sick or?
0: Okay, so yeah. The rose bush bloomed last year fine?
3: Yeah.
0: Okay, and this year the buds are coming all shriveled up?
3: Well, the buds have come. There wasn't very many flowers this year. Okay. Like less than last year, but I also didn't cut it back.
0: Okay.
3: But the rose hips, like when the roses die and the blooms fall off, the little balls, like the little pink rose
0: hips,
3: so they're all black and they're shriveled up and dried.
0: Hmm. Okay, so number one, with roses, I do recommend doing a healthy pruning every single year. Again, at any time, you can cut out the dead wood that's in underneath of it. And I'm not sure, do you normally hack this back a lot, or do you just take about a third?
3: I just take about a third.
0: Okay.
3: It's grown. So, yeah.
0: Okay. And so did you have this problem last year? Sorry, it was a little crackly in the beginning of the call.
3: No, it was just great last year. Lots of flowers and lots of normal looking rose hips, but they're black this year and not very many flowers.
0: Okay, so that's usually a fungal infection. And the reason why I'm asking is if it has happened in the past, because if you don't clean up, it can reinfect the soil. Now, the fungus is spread airborne, so lots of rain or lots of humidity. It's most likely the culprit for this. We have had lots of humid weather, that kind of thing. So the little spores go airborne and affect it. So I would say I would treat it with a sulfur, like a copper Bordeaux spray, a copper sulfate spray. It's a wettable powder, so you can either just sprinkle the powder or mix it with water. But when everything falls off.

Tanse miasin wabmtiga. This is Shane Ghostkeeper, and you're listening to Reclaimed on CBC Radio.